0: hurts me. 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

0: 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Some isolated showers and thunderstorms leading into the night. It was partly cloudy as they died down. Temperatures mid-70s overnight. Look for a high in the mid-90s on Tuesday. Mainly sunny sky. A couple of afternoon showers and storms possible. And Wednesday, slight risk of a storm. High mid-90s. This is Precision Weather Meteorologist Phil Spivak for Cool FM.
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0: 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Mainly cloudy to partly cloudy through the night. Temperatures drop as we clear out overnight, mid-70s to the morning hours, mid-90s through the day. A few hit or miss showers and storms in the afternoon, partly cloudy, mid to upper 70s Tuesday night, and mid to even upper 90s possible Wednesday, only a 20% chance of an afternoon storm. This is Precision Weather Meteorologist Phil Spivak for Cool FM.
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7: I've heard people say that too much of anything is not good for you, baby. 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

0: As they die down, temperatures mid-70s overnight. Look for a high in the mid-90s on Tuesday. Mainly sunny sky, a couple of afternoon showers and storms possible. And Wednesday, slight risk of a storm, high mid-90s. This is Precision Weather Meteorologist Phil Spivak for Cool FM.
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0: 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Mainly cloudy to partly cloudy through the night. Temperatures drop as we clear out overnight, mid-70s through the morning hours, mid-90s through the day. A few hit-or-miss showers and storms in the afternoon, partly cloudy, mid to upper 70s Tuesday night, and mid to even upper 90s possible Wednesday, only a 20% chance of an afternoon storm. This is Precision Weather Meteorologist Phil Spivak for Cool FM.
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0: 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Some isolated showers and thunderstorms leading into the night. It was partly cloudy as they died down. Temperatures mid-70s overnight. Look for a high in the mid-90s on Tuesday. Mainly sunny sky. A couple of afternoon showers and storms possible. And Wednesday, slight risk of a storm. High mid-90s. This is Precision Weather Meteorologist Phil Spivak for Cool FM.
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0: 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Mainly cloudy to partly cloudy through the night. Temperatures drop as we clear out overnight, mid-70s to the morning hours, mid-90s through the day. A few hit or miss showers and storms in the afternoon, partly cloudy, mid to upper 70s Tuesday night, and mid to even upper 90s possible Wednesday, only a 20% chance of an afternoon storm. This is Precision Weather Meteorologist Phil Spivak for Cool FM.
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0: 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Some isolated showers and thunderstorms leading into the night. It was partly cloudy as they died down. Temperatures mid-70s overnight. Look for a high in the mid-90s on Tuesday. Mainly sunny sky. A couple of afternoon showers and storms possible. And Wednesday, slight risk of a storm. High mid-90s. This is Precision Weather Meteorologist Phil Spivak for Cool FM.
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0: 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Mainly cloudy to partly cloudy through the night. Temperatures drop as we clear out overnight, mid-70s through the morning hours, mid-90s through the day. A few hit or miss showers and storms in the afternoon. Partly cloudy, mid to upper 70s Tuesday night, and mid to even upper 90s possible Wednesday. Only a 20% chance of an afternoon storm. This is Precision Weather Meteorologist Phil Spivak for Cool FM.
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0: 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Some isolated showers and thunderstorms leading into the night. It was partly cloudy as they died down. Temperatures mid-70s overnight. Look for a high in the mid-90s on Tuesday. Mainly sunny sky. A couple of afternoon showers and storms possible. And Wednesday, slight risk of a storm. High mid-90s. This is Precision Weather Meteorologist Phil Spivak for Cool FM.
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0: 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Mainly cloudy to partly cloudy through the night. Temperatures drop as we clear out overnight, mid-70s to the morning hours, mid-90s through the day. A few hit or miss showers and storms in the afternoon, partly cloudy, mid to upper 70s Tuesday night, and mid to even upper 90s possible Wednesday, only a 20% chance of an afternoon storm. This is Precision Weather Meteorologist Phil Spivak for Cool FM.
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0: 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Some isolated showers and thunderstorms leading into the night. It was partly cloudy as they died down. Temperatures mid-70s overnight. Look for a high in the mid-90s on Tuesday. Mainly sunny sky. A couple of afternoon showers and storms possible. And Wednesday, slight risk of a storm. High mid-90s. This is Precision Weather Meteorologist Phil Spivak for Cool FM.
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0: 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Mainly cloudy to partly cloudy through the night. Temperatures drop as we clear out overnight, mid-70s to the morning hours, mid-90s through the day. A few hit or miss showers and storms in the afternoon, partly cloudy, mid to upper 70s Tuesday night, and mid to even upper 90s possible Wednesday, only a 20% chance of an afternoon storm. This is Precision Weather Meteorologist Phil Spivak for Cool FM.
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0: 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Some isolated showers and thunderstorms leading into the night. It was partly cloudy as they died down. Temperatures mid-70s overnight. Look for a high in the mid-90s on Tuesday. Mainly sunny sky. A couple of afternoon showers and storms possible. And Wednesday, slight risk of a storm. High mid-90s. This is Precision Weather Meteorologist Phil Spivak for Cool FM.
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0: 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Mainly cloudy to partly cloudy through the night. Temperatures drop as we clear out overnight, mid-70s to the morning hours, mid-90s through the day. A few hit or miss showers and storms in the afternoon, partly cloudy, mid to upper 70s Tuesday night, and mid to even upper 90s possible Wednesday, only a 20% chance of an afternoon storm. This is Precision Weather Meteorologist Phil Spivak for Cool FM.
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0: 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Some isolated showers and thunderstorms leading into the night. It was partly cloudy as they died down. Temperatures mid-70s overnight. Look for a high in the mid-90s on Tuesday. Mainly sunny sky. A couple of afternoon showers and storms possible. And Wednesday, slight risk of a storm. High mid-90s. This is Precision Weather Meteorologist Phil Spivak for Cool FM.
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0: That's the Pointer Sisters. He's so shy. Coming up after the break, a song from 1973 that went to number one on the Billboard Hot 100 and spent 2 weeks there and was also nominated for a Grammy. Coming up, Jim Croce.
1: 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Mainly cloudy to partly cloudy through the night. Temperatures drop as we clear out overnight, mid-70s to the morning hours, mid-90s through the day. A few hit or miss showers and storms in the afternoon, partly cloudy, mid to upper 70s Tuesday night, and mid to even upper 90s possible Wednesday, only a 20% chance of an afternoon storm. This is Precision Weather Meteorologist Phil Spivak for Cool FM.
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0: 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Sunshine, a mix of a few passing clouds. Low to mid-90s this afternoon. Isolated showers or storms, mid-70s tonight. Partly sunny with isolated showers or storms, mid-90s tomorrow. Showers and storms, mid-90s Thursday. I'm Precision Weather Meteorologist Russ Merle on Cool FM.
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0: Yeah, we'd like to take a nap, though, now and then, because, you know, we need to refresh.
3: Sleeping in late and having a good time, just enjoying life. No worries, you know what I mean?

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And you're like, oh, why do I keep doing this? But then I remember it's not so hard. You know what I could be doing?

0: conveniently located right off I-95 at exit 311.
1: Ryan, we're not going to stop following you down the canal.
0: The Flagler County Sheriff's Office says deputies were kept busy over the 4th of July holiday weekend, including this case. Where they rescued and arrested a man who jumped into an alligator and snake-filled canal. Deputies say 47-year-old Ryan McMinn of Palm Coast fled from a welfare check, ran through a neighborhood, and jumped into a canal behind a home. Deputies say McMinn ignored repeated commands to come out of the water and began showing signs of exhaustion, prompting two deputies to enter the canal to rescue him. McMinn fought with deputies during the rescue, trying to push one deputy underwater and grabbing another by the neck. He was safely pulled from the canal, treated by Flagler County Fire Rescue, and later arrested on two counts of battery on a law enforcement officer. From the WNZF Newsroom, I'm Peter Colleen.
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0: The Flying Machine at Cool FM, and a happy Tuesday morning to you. 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

0: There's Kansas. It's Tuesday morning. Today, officially National Tell the Truth Day. What was the name of the movie with Jim Carrey? Liar, Liar. Remember, he was the attorney, had to tell the truth. It was some kind of curse or something. I don't remember anything about the movie, other than the fact that that's who we have to be today. We have to be people. It's National Tell the Truth Day, so tell the truth all day, unless she asks you exactly how she looks in that pair of jeans or dress, and then there's only one right answer.
1: 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Lots of sun today, low to mid-90s this afternoon, south winds at 5 to 15. Isolated showers or storms, mid-70s tonight. Partly sunny with isolated showers or storms, mid-90s tomorrow. Sunny with isolated showers, mid-90s Thursday. I'm Precision Weather Meteorologist Russ Merle on Cool FM.
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0: that number. Steely Dan at 100.9 Cool FM. Mark Elliott here. Want to get a good laugh and, in fact, have a great time. Saturday, it's Dancing Stars of St. John's County. 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
1: 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Sunshine, a mix of a few passing clouds, low to mid-90s this afternoon, isolated showers or storms, mid-70s tonight. Partly sunny with isolated showers or storms, mid-90s tomorrow. Showers and storms, mid-90s Thursday. I'm Precision Weather Meteorologist Russ Murley on Cool FM.
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3: Florida VPK actually provides free VPK for families of students who are 4 years old.
4: Teresa Rizzo, executive director of the Flagler County Education Foundation, says the goal is to increase awareness and participation in Florida's free voluntary pre-kindergarten program.
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3: This Saturday, July 11th, at the George Washington Carver Gym in Bunnell, from 10 to 12, we'll provide pizza, Kona Ice. 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
5: 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We're looking pretty good as we start another morning drive to work. There is one report of a breakdown on northbound US 1 there, just before you get to the I-95 area, north side of Ormond Beach. Actually, looks like they're trying to get pulled off into a parking lot there, but it may be affecting that northbound right lane. I'm Jared Cirillo reporting.
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0: It's Supertramp. You should logically think we're playing more of the greatest hits of all time, and you'd be right. Al Green, Aretha Franklin, and the Cufflinks are coming up.
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2: 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A little bit of congestion that I'm watching on Clyde Morris Boulevard. The southbound lanes as you approach Bevel Road. No reports of any accidents in that area, though, but there has been just a little bit of congestion. I-95 looks good. I'm not seeing any delays at all, both north or southbound anywhere through Flagler or northern Volusia County. Drive safely. I'm Jared Cirillo.
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0: It's Al Green at Cool FM. Happy Tuesday. So what's going on this weekend? Looking for something to do? There's a 5K run, the Bridge of Lions 5K run. 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And Saturday night, Billy Bob Thornton and the Boxmasters are at Ponte Vedra Concert Hall. 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
1: 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Lots of sun today, low to mid-90s this afternoon, south winds at 5 to 15. Isolated showers or storms, mid-70s tonight. Partly sunny with isolated showers or storms, mid-90s tomorrow. Sunny with isolated showers, mid-90s Thursday. I'm Precision Weather Meteorologist Russ Merle on Cool FM.
2: 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We're looking pretty good as we start another morning drive to work. There is one report of a breakdown on northbound US 1 there, just before you get to the I-95 area, north side of Ormond Beach. Actually, looks like they're trying to get pulled off into a parking lot there, but it may be affecting that northbound right lane. I'm Jared Cirillo reporting.
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0: 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The truth is, there's some great shows coming to the area. At See St. Augustine Amphitheaters hosting Men at Work along with Toad the Wet Sprocket. July 17th, next weekend. Same night, The Fix is playing at Pontevedra Concert Hall. 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
1: 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Sunshine, a mix of a few passing clouds. Low to mid-90s this afternoon. Isolated showers or storms, mid-70s tonight. Partly sunny with isolated showers or storms, mid-90s tomorrow. Showers and storms, mid-90s Thursday. I'm Precision Weather Meteorologist Russ Murley on Cool FM.
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3: Darlene Shelley aspires to represent District 4 on the Palm Coast City Council.
4: I'm a big proponent of smart development. I want to see some quality light industrial that would bring some jobs. But it seems as though the development has really gone more vertical with apartments, no quality jobs, lots of traffic, trouble with the infrastructure keeping up with demand.
3: She describes her idea of smart growth.
5: It just is really about smart planning and ensuring that what we bring here is going to be beneficial to both new folks and the folks that live here. Because the folks that live here, we have our life savings invested in our homes, and we don't ever want to see our investments go down in value. And that's what we're starting to see.
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6: 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A little bit of congestion that I'm watching on Clyde Morris Boulevard, the southbound lanes as you approach Bevel Road. No reports of any accidents in that area, though, but there has been just a little bit of congestion. I-95 looks good. I'm not seeing any delays at all, both north or southbound anywhere through Flagler or northern Volusia County. Drive safely. I'm Jared Cirillo.
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0: Carole King on Tuesday morning playing the greatest hits of all time, The Stones, The King, and Dionne Warwick and the Spinners, all coming up as we play the greatest hits of all time.
1: 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No reports of any significant accidents. The I-95 corridor looks good. I've not seen any problems all morning long. We did see a little bit of congestion on John Anderson Highway, the northbound side there as you approach State Road 100. That just looked to be routine congestion. Definitely no reports of any crashes. I'm Jared Cirillo reporting.
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0: Dionne Warwick and the Spinners at Cool FM. Yes, it's summer break time for Music and Art by the Sea and their free beach concerts. They start back up August the 19th. So music is coming back to St. Augustine Beach. Part two of the season for free beach concerts starts August 19th. We'll have all the details right here on Cool FM.
1: 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Lots of sun today, low to mid-90s this afternoon, south winds at 5 to 15. Isolated showers or storms, mid-70s tonight. Partly sunny with isolated showers or storms, mid-90s tomorrow. Sunny with isolated showers, mid-90s Thursday. I'm Precision Weather Meteorologist Russ Murley on Cool FM.
2: 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A little bit of congestion that I'm watching on Clyde Morris Boulevard, the southbound lanes as you approach Bevel Road. No reports of any accidents in that area, though, but there has been just a little bit of congestion. I-95 looks good. I'm not seeing any delays at all, both north or southbound anywhere through Flagler or northern Volusia County. Drive safely. I'm Jared Cirillo.
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Today is officially World Chocolate Day. I wonder if we have any M&Ms around the office. There was a bowl here yesterday, and I ate all of them while we were doing the show. And it's like, you know, once you start on it, I mean, it's like anything chocolate like that, and they're small pieces, and you think, oh, if I eat like 50 of these, it can't be any calories, can it? Happy Chocolate Day.

0: can make you happy, but so can a good hot dog. You know, next week is National Hot Dog Day on the 15th. 60% of Americans said they have hot dogs at least once a month. I don't think we have them once a month, but we did have them over the 4th. There were a couple left over yesterday, so I had one for lunch. There's nothing better than a all-beef hot dog, yellow mustard, a little bit of onions on a real hot dog bun. We may need to have... Let's have hot dogs more than just every once in a while, okay, honey?
1: 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Sunshine, a mix of a few passing clouds, low to mid-90s this afternoon, isolated showers or storms, mid-70s tonight. Partly sunny with isolated showers or storms, mid-90s tomorrow. Showers and storms, mid-90s Thursday. I'm Precision Weather Meteorologist Russ Merle on Cool FM.
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3: Ryan, we're not going to stop following you down the canal.
2: The Flagler County Sheriff's Office says deputies were kept busy over the 4th of July holiday weekend, including this case. Where they rescued and arrested a man who jumped into an alligator and snake-filled canal. Deputies say 47-year-old Ryan McMinn of Palm Coast fled from a welfare check, ran through a neighborhood, and jumped into a canal behind a home. Deputies say McMinn ignored repeated commands to come out of the water and began showing signs of exhaustion, prompting two deputies to enter the canal to rescue him. McMinn fought with deputies during the rescue, trying to push one deputy underwater and grabbing another by the neck. He was safely pulled from the canal, treated by Flagler County Fire Rescue, and later arrested on two counts of battery on a law enforcement officer. From the WNZF Newsroom, I'm Peter Killeen.
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0: 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It's Dancing Stars of St. John's County. Yes, celebs, and I use that word loosely, but dance with Arthur Murray pros. 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

0: Stevie Nicks, who was at the big Taylor Travis wedding last Friday, and Don Henley, who was not. And nobody has announced what song Stevie Nicks sang. I guess McCartney did sing an old Beatles song he hasn't sung live since like 64. But what song did Stevie Nicks sing? Will we soon see videos and pictures from the wedding, or will they forever be secret? Geez, I don't know. More of the greatest hits of all time coming up. Have a great rest of your Tuesday.
1: 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Lots of sun today, low to mid-90s this afternoon, south winds at 5 to 15. Isolated showers or storms, mid-70s tonight. Partly sunny with isolated showers or storms, mid-90s tomorrow. Sunny with isolated showers, mid-90s Thursday. I'm Precision Weather Meteorologist Russ Merle on Cool FM.
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0: Rest in peace, David Clayton Thomas, who passed just a couple of weeks ago. Blood, Sweat, and Tears, wrapping up another long set of oldies on Cool FM. How are ya? It's Tony Mann checking in. It is Taco Tuesday. No celebration, though, after last night with the World Cup play with the United States. They say it was one of the worst games they've ever played. They lost 4-1 to Belgium, so the run is over. They made it to the round of 16. And last night, my buddy John Scott, who I do my podcast with, his daughter was at the game in Seattle last night, which was very cool. Unfortunately, it would have been great to see a win by the USA, but they fell short. Unfortunately, the run is over for the United States in the World Cup. Guess what we're going to have coming up here in the next 10 days? More dust is on the way from the Sahara. July is the peak season for Saharan dust. It can weaken or suppress tropical activity and bring vibrant sunrises and sunsets. So be on the lookout, for the sunsets are going to be pretty spectacular coming up here with this Saharan dust that's hitting over the next 10 days. They say it's coming right for us on the East Coast and Central Florida.
1: 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Sunshine and mix with a few passing clouds. Low to mid-90s this afternoon. Isolated showers or storms, mid-70s tonight. Partly sunny with isolated showers or storms, mid-90s tomorrow. Showers and storms, mid-90s Thursday. I'm Precision Weather Meteorologist Russ Murley on Cool FM.
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3: Florida VPK actually provides free VPK for families of students who are 4 years old.
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3: This Saturday, July 11th, at the George Washington Carver Gym in Bunnell, from 10 to 12, we'll provide pizza, Kona Ice. 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

0: Getting evil on you this Tuesday with Santana Music at Cool FM. It's Tony Mann. This is not evil. This is a good thing. It started yesterday. Our very own Laura Z is out and about. She's all over the place with Palm Coast Ford. Driving vehicles. Where is Laura Z? That's the contest. And all you have to do is figure out where she is from the posts on our Facebook page, and you'll be a winner. Yes, you will. It started yesterday. The Where's Laura Z video challenge is going on every day. She's going to be somewhere in Flagler Beach showing off a new Palm Coast Ford vehicle. You watch the video and figure out where she is and make your comment. And if you're right, you're going to be a winner of a Flagler Beach prize pack. You want to find out about the contest? 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

0: Nope, life ain't so bad at all. Living off the wall with Michael Jackson, Cool FM. It's Tony Mann. Another long set of back-to-back oldies are right around the corner. Life is not so good at the box office for Minions and Monsters. I was wondering when I saw the previews coming up for this movie, how far they're milking the Minion thing. Well, it fizzled over the weekend. A franchise-low $61 million debut. And Supergirl is doing even worse than that. Heading into the weekend, Minions and Monsters were aiming at $80 million over the five-day frame. Initial sales are a huge drop from the franchise predecessors and rank as the lowest start in the franchise, below even the original one in 2010, Despicable Me. David A. Gross, who publishes the box office newsletter Franchise Re, said seven installments is further than any animation series has gone. Audiences are showing fatigue now. The movie will be profitable, but it's a misfire. Read all about the box office goings-on with our Facebook page today. And while you're doing that, you can check out the next long set of back-to-back oldies. I'll get it going with a song that was number two on this day back in 1979. Donna Summer sings it.
1: 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Lots of sun today, low to mid-90s this afternoon, south winds at 5 to 15, isolated showers or storms mid 70s tonight. Partly sunny with isolated showers or storms, mid-90s tomorrow. Sunny with isolated showers, mid-90s Thursday. I'm Precision Weather Meteorologist Russ Merle on Cool FM.
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0: Dollar bills, greenbacks, all that. OJ's wrapping up another long set of oldies on Cool FM. It's Tony Mann. Today is July 7th. That's the National Day of Rock and Roll. Every day should be that. It's Macaroni Day today. It's also Dive Bar Day. Strawberry Sunday Day is today. It's Koi Day, as in the koi fish. It's Father-Daughter Take a Walk Day today, too. How sweet would that be if you could do that, right? Satchel Paige, the Hall of Fame pitcher. It would have been his birthday today. Also, Shelley Duvall. It would have been hers, too. From the country duo Maddie and Tay, Maddie Marlowe is 31. Bono from U2, his daughter Eve Hewson is 35. From the Burbs, Jack Whitehall is 38. The Olympic silver medalist Michelle Kwan is 46. From A Different World, Cree Summer is 57. From CSI, Georgia Fox is 58. The comedian Jim Gaffigan is 60. The Rocketeer, Billy Campbell, is 67. The Beatle, Ringo Starr, he's 86 today, but the most candles on the cake go to the band leader from The Tonight Show, Doc Severinsen. That man is 99 today.
1: 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Sunshine, a mix of a few passing clouds. Low to mid-90s this afternoon. Isolated showers or storms, mid-70s tonight. Partly sunny with isolated showers or storms, mid-90s tomorrow. Showers and storms, mid-90s Thursday. I'm Precision Weather Meteorologist Russ Murley on Cool FM.
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3: Darlene Shelley aspires to represent District 4 on the Palm Coast City Council.
4: I'm a big proponent of smart development. I want to see some quality light industrial that would bring some jobs. But it seems as though the development has really gone more vertical with apartments, no quality jobs, lots of traffic, trouble with the infrastructure keeping up with demand.
3: She describes her idea of smart growth.
4: It just is really about smart planning and ensuring that what we bring here is going to be beneficial to both new folks and the folks that live here. Because the folks that live here, we have our life savings invested in our homes, and we don't ever want to see our investments go down in value. And that's what we're starting to see.
3: From the WNCF Newsroom, I'm Liz Ryan.
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0: The Brothers That Are Righteous on Cool FM. It's Tony Mann. Hey, today being July 7th, this is the day to get the new subscription over there at the Fitzgerald Performing Arts Center. 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

0: Just wasting away with Mr. Buffett right here on Cool FM. It's Tony Mann. It's not a waste of time, though, to stick around here. Another long set of back-to-back oldies are right around the corner. And hey, Beatles fans, there's something going on in downtown St. Pete. The Penny Lane Beatles Museum is getting ready to open a new chapter. After nearly a decade, the museum is relocating to 146th and 2nd Street North, where leaders say the larger space will help attract more visitors and become part of the city's growing museum district. It was in Dunedin before. They're saying they're excited to be moving into the big city. The executive director, Craig Bauschner, said that. With our 13 museums here in downtown St. Pete, we're very excited to be a part of that. The new location is nearly four times larger than the previous home. He said the expansion was made possible by a generous donor, Dr. Robert, whose memorabilia collection helped build the museum and who has funded its operation for nearly 9 years. The museum features Beatles memorabilia ranging from signed instruments to personal items once owned by the Fab Four. You want to check out that museum? Well, hey, it's going to be opening up August 6th. That's their target date. Check out the whole story on our Facebook page today. And while you're doing that, you can check out the next long set of back-to-back oldies. I'll start it with that band Wild Cherry.
1: 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Lots of sun today, low to mid-90s this afternoon, south winds at 5 to 15, isolated showers or storms, mid-70s tonight, partly sunny with isolated showers or storms, mid-90s tomorrow, sunny with isolated showers, mid-90s. 90s Thursday. I'm Precision Weather Meteorologist Russ Murley on Cool FM.
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Well, if you have Amazon Prime, I've got good news for you. It's Tony Mann on Cool FM. They've just released the Rolling Stones, their whole catalog of songs. All of their songs are now free to stream.

0: Do you know? I know. Lee Michaels, he knows too. He's wrapping up another long set of oldies on Cool FM. It's Tony Mann, July the 7th. A lot was happening this day in music history way back in 57. Elvis scored his first number one in the UK with All Shook Up. It stayed at number one for 7 weeks. It stayed here in the US 9 weeks at number one. George Harrison in 69 recorded his new song, Here Comes the Sun, with just two other Beatles, Paul and Ringo, at Abbey Road Studios. John was absent, recovering from a car crash in Scotland. In 1971 today, 26-year-old pop star Bjorn and 21-year-old Agnetha, both from ABBA, married in Sweden. 3,000 ABBA fans arrived, and in the chaos, a police horse stepped on the bride's foot, causing a slight injury. In 73, Billy Preston started a two-week run at number one on the U.S. singles chart with his first of two chart toppers, Will It Go Round in Circles. In 1980 today, Led Zeppelin played their last concert ever with drummer John Bonham. It was in West Berlin. Bruce Springsteen in 84 was number one on the U.S. album chart with Born in the USA. Prince in 84 today started a five-week run at number one on the U.S. singles chart with When Doves Cry, his first number one. In 89, it was announced for the first time compact discs were outselling vinyl. Members of the Hollies in 2005 asked a high court judge to jail one of the founding members claiming bass player Eric Haydock had flouted a court order made in 98 not to play under their name. We lost Sid Barrett on this day in 06. From Pink Floyd, he died of complications arising from diabetes. He was 60. In 2007, Ozzy Osbourne became the first artist to be honored on Birmingham's own Hollywood-style Walk of Fame. Michael Jackson's family and fans said farewell to the pop superstar at an emotional memorial service on this day in 09 at the Staples Center in Los Angeles. Paul McCartney joined Ringo on this day in 2010 on stage at New York's Radio City Music Hall to help celebrate Ringo's 70th birthday. And climate scientists in 2015 from five leading universities found that 163 of Bob Dylan's 542 songs reference the climate, making him the musician most likely to mention the weather in his lyrics.
1: 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Sunshine, a mix of a few passing clouds, low to mid-90s this afternoon. Isolated showers or storms, mid-70s tonight. Partly sunny with isolated showers or storms, mid-90s tomorrow. Showers and storms, mid-90s Thursday. I'm Precision Weather Meteorologist Russ Murley on Cool FM.
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3: Ryan, we're not going to stop following you down the canal.
2: The Flagler County Sheriff's Office says deputies were kept busy over the 4th of July holiday weekend, including this case. Where they rescued and arrested a man who jumped into an alligator and snake-filled canal. Deputies say 47-year-old Ryan McMinn of Palm Coast fled from a welfare check, ran through a neighborhood, and jumped into a canal behind a home. Deputies say McMinn ignored repeated commands to come out of the water and began showing signs of exhaustion, prompting two deputies to enter the canal to rescue him. McMinn fought with deputies during the rescue, trying to push one deputy underwater and grabbing another by the neck. He was safely pulled from the canal, treated by Flagler County Fire Rescue, and later arrested on two counts of battery on a law enforcement officer. From the WNZF Newsroom, I'm Peter Colleen.
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0: doing that leaning thing. Mr. Withers on Cool FM. It's Tony Mann. Hey, would you like to do some yacht rock? You can check out a great show. It's going to be hitting the Ormond Beach Performing Arts Center this month, July 23rd, just a couple of weeks away. That yacht rock show will feature Pablo Cruz and Orleans. 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You can check out our Facebook page today. 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
5: That's what I like. I don't have to search for it. They do it.

0: You do wear it well, a little at a time, and he doesn't mind. Sir Rod on Cool FM. It's Tony Mann, another long set of back-to-back oldies. Yeah, they're coming up here in just a little bit for you. How about that? Do you like blueberries? I hope you didn't buy any of these frozen blueberries from Publix. There's a recall on them. Yep. After 12 E. coli cases, they've been yanked from the shelves. The recall on one lot of 10-ounce packages of frozen Greenwise Organic IQF blueberries. They're involved in this. The grocery chain has also advised who has Greenwise frozen blueberries that were purchased before Saturday to get rid of them. The affected products all have the lot code of 60401 and a Best Buy date of February 9, 2028. You want to read all about those blueberries? Maybe you bought some. You want to check it out? Well, we've got the story for you. Of course we do. It's on our Facebook page today. And I've got another long set of back-to-back oldies right around the corner. Hey, since Bjorn and Agnetha got married on this date, I'll start the sweep with ABBA. How about that?
1: 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Lots of sun today, low to mid-90s this afternoon, south winds at 5 to 15. Isolated showers or storms, mid-70s tonight. Partly sunny with isolated showers or storms, mid-90s tomorrow. Sunny with isolated showers, mid-90s Thursday. I'm Precision Weather Meteorologist Russ Merle on Cool FM.
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And then I saw the Jag slide into the curve. I know I'll never forget that horrible sight. I guess I found out for myself that everyone was right.

Going around that curve during this long set of oldies on Cool FM. Tony Mann, boy, Mega Millions tonight. Somebody's going to get rich if they hit it. $576 million, that's the jackpot, and nobody hit Powerball last night. That's up to $434 million, a whole lot of money out there.

0: Whatever happened to this guy, Keith? Well, that went to number 7 in 67. Keith is from Philadelphia. He's wrapping up another long set of oldies. This is Cool FM. Tony Mann, I thank you for listening every single day. By you doing that, I get to keep doing this every single day. Thank you, thank you. I appreciate you being wherever you are. 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Maybe you're clicking on, too, with your Alexa or your Google kind of thing to your smart speaker. 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I'm always checking that Facebook page. We got a bunch of stuff on there, local, national, and international stuff. Ina Kyle was on there. Hey, Ina, thank you for clicking on today. James Cimarelli, he was there too, checking out that Belgium win last night. Yeah, we got a poster up there thanking the U.S. for all their efforts. Marianne Samard was making a comment. Thank you, Marianne. Marion C. Whitlock was on there. Gail Irvine was also there. Mango Mike was posting a bunch of stuff too. Thanks, Mango Mike. We appreciate everybody getting involved. If you haven't liked or followed our page yet, today's the day to do it. Click on there. Cool 100.9 on Facebook.
1: 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Sunshine, a mix of a few passing clouds. Low to mid-90s this afternoon. Isolated showers or storms, mid-70s tonight. Partly sunny with isolated showers or storms, mid-90s tomorrow. Showers and storms, mid-90s Thursday. I'm Precision Weather Meteorologist Russ Murley on Cool FM.
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That grapevine can get rather busy, can't it? Marvin Gaye on the radio at Cool FM. Tony Mann, this is going to be a busy time. This coming Saturday, it's going to be the back-to-school event going on with the Country Market. Yeah, free admission for everybody at the Florida Ag Museum over there on Old Kings Road North. It's going to be a fun time with a lot of vendors and free stuff, too, like free wagon rides, a free bounce house. They're going to have a petting zoo out there. All kinds of wonderful vendors with all kinds of wonderful gifts and goodies. It's the Country Market from 10 to 2. It's this Saturday. You want to find out all about it? We got a big old poster with all the details. It's on our Facebook page right now. Click it.

0: on that choo-choo. Since 1973, that song has been around, a number one smash. Cool FM, it's Tony Mann. I've got another long set of back-to-back oldies coming up, and this guy had a whole lot of smashes. Man, I tell you what, one of my favorite all-time songs is Lowdown. No doubt about it. Boz Scaggs, he's bringing his blend of soulful vocals, smooth grooves, and classic favorites to St. Augustine. He's going to be at the Amp Wednesday night, October the 7th. I will say this, I've seen Boz a few times, and I'm very disappointed that I've never seen him do Breakdown Dead Ahead live. Why is that? Love that song from 1980. Hit theamp.com to get all the details. And also, now the box office is open longer and more days. You need to check that out, too, at theamp.com. Another long set of back-to-back oldies are right around the corner. CCR will get it going. Hang on.
1: 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Lots of sun today, low to mid-90s this afternoon, south winds at 5 to 15. Isolated showers or storms, mid-70s tonight. Partly sunny with isolated showers or storms, mid-90s tomorrow. Sunny with isolated showers, mid-90s Thursday. I'm Precision Weather Meteorologist Russ Murley on Cool FM.
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9: All right, I'm in charge now. 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
8: Take us along. We got the music to be what you want to be. What

0: boogieing right out of another long set of oldies, Harry Casey and the Guys, otherwise known as KC and the Sunshine Band. It's Cool FM, Tony Mann. Are you ready for some baseball? Put me in, coach. I'm ready to play. I love that tune from John Fogerty. No, I can't play baseball very well. I'll admit that. The Daytona Tortugas, they can play some ball, and they're actually going to have a Palm Coast City night going on Friday, July the 17th in Daytona at Jackie Robinson Ballpark. Palm Coast and Flagler County residents can get tickets for as low as $9 to check out Daytona. They're going to be taking on the Jupiter Hammerheads. Want to find out the details about the game on the 17th? It'll be at 6:35 in the evening. Check out our Facebook page. We have the link to that and a bunch of other stuff, too.
1: 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Sunshine, a mix of a few passing clouds. Low to mid-90s this afternoon. Isolated showers or storms, mid-70s tonight. Partly sunny with isolated showers or storms, mid-90s tomorrow. Showers and storms, mid-90s Thursday. I'm Precision Weather Meteorologist Russ Merle on Cool FM.
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I used to ride a lot of roller coasters. Can't do it anymore, though. Ohio Players, they sure can do it with that song. I've always loved that tune. Cool FM, it's Tony Mann. They've got roller coasters over there at Disney World and Disneyland, too, don't they? Yeah, well, 70 years after Disney opened the Disneyland Park and Resort, California's happiest place on Earth welcomed their billionth guest this week. Billionth with a B. Andres is from Arizona, visiting Disneyland to celebrate his 8th birthday. His parents, Alejandra and Jose, were selected as the honorary billionth guests to have visited the park. How about that? It opened in 1955 in Anaheim, California. The family participated in an unveiling of a sign updating the population of Disneyland

0: as 1 billion, with Mickey, Minnie, Donald, and Daisy joining them for the ceremony. The family also got a VIP guided tour of the first park, Disney World, in Orlando. That would not be open for more than a decade and a half. That included Disney's private apartment and a preview of the newly opened Soarin' Across America attraction, according to the blog. Congratulations to those folks, the 8-year-old, the billionth person to visit Disneyland. Check out that story. It's on our Facebook page today.
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0: I never got to see them live, and now supposedly Donald Fagen says they're done touring. That makes me sad. Steely Dan, Cool FM, it's Tony Mann. I got to get out of here. My Tuesday's done. Hey, tomorrow, let's do the middle of the week thing, shall we? The Wednesday edition, 10 a.m. Eastern. That's when I'll start it. I hope you'll start it with me. Wherever you want to listen, you click it on, all right? Time for me to hit the door. See ya! JT's coming in next. He's got another long set of back-to-back oldies on the way. The Piano Man, Billy Joel, will start it.
1: 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Lots of sun today, low to mid-90s this afternoon, south winds at 5 to 15. Isolated showers or storms, mid-70s tonight. Partly sunny with isolated showers or storms, mid-90s tomorrow. Sunny with isolated showers, mid-90s Thursday. I'm Precision Weather Meteorologist Russ Merley on Cool FM.
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0: 100.9 Cool FM. 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By the way, the 4th annual Children's Biz Fair is coming up on Saturday. 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
1: 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Sunshine and mix with a few passing clouds. Low to mid-90s this afternoon. Isolated showers or storms mid-70s tonight. Partly sunny with isolated showers or storms mid-90s tomorrow. Showers and storms mid-90s Thursday. I'm Precision Weather Meteorologist Russ Murley on Cool FM.
2: I'm Lisa Buckman. 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The usual slowdown starting to show up. U.S. 92 and U.S. 1 picking up volumes. I-4 westbound. State Road 100 is a little sluggish over by the airport. This traffic update brought to you by Shantro and Shantro, your local auto accident expert, with offices at the Flagler Executive Airport and Daytona Beach.
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0: 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By the way, Music and Art by the Sea up in St. Augustine, the free beach concerts at the pier. They are on their midsummer break, but they will be back. You should know they usually take off July and part of August. Part two of the season will begin actually on August the 19th, just in time after the kids get back at school, right? So stick with us. 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
1: 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Lots of sun today, low to mid-90s this afternoon, south winds at 5 to 15, isolated showers or storms, mid-70s tonight, partly sunny with isolated showers or storms, mid-90s tomorrow, sunny with isolated showers, mid-90s Thursday. I'm Precision Weather Meteorologist Russ Merley on Cool FM.
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3: Traffic is slow along US 92 and US 1. No major problems on 95. Picking up some volumes along State Road 40 as well as along Moody Boulevard.
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Can I say the part out loud that most people won't say? I miss this kind of music. Really miss it. And this is just one band that could really knock it out of the park. The Spinners here with One of a Kind Love Affair.

0: Nobody plays more oldies than us at 100.9 Cool FM. Pretty stoked about Palm Coast City Nights with the Daytona Tortugas on July 17 as they take on the Jupiter Hammerheads at Jackie Robinson Ballpark in Daytona Beach. And the good news is that Palm Coast and Flagler County residents can score tickets as low as $9. Just visit DaytonaTortugas.com and use the code. 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
1: 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Sunshine, a mix of a few passing clouds. Low to mid-90s this afternoon. Isolated showers or storms mid-70s tonight. Partly sunny with isolated showers or storms mid-90s tomorrow. Showers and storms mid-90s Thursday. I'm Precision Weather Meteorologist Russ Murley on Cool FM.
2: I'm Lisa Buckley. 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Slowdowns continue to build if you're traveling along State Road 100. No major problems along A1A. We are picking up some volumes along Moody Boulevard. Looking good along 95. This traffic update brought to you by Shanfro and Shanfro, your local auto accident experts, with offices at the Flagler Executive Airport and Daytona Beach.
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0: 100.9 Cool FM and JT coming up this weekend, an event that Carrie and I have been involved in for a little while as photographers, but man, it's a fun event and it's a great cause. Dancing Stars of St. Johns County is back on the 11th, that is Saturday, and it supports the St. Augustine Community School of Performing Arts. 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
1: 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Lots of sun today, low to mid-90s this afternoon, south winds at 5 to 15. Isolated showers or storms, mid-70s tonight. Partly sunny with isolated showers or storms, mid-90s tomorrow. Sunny with isolated showers, mid-90s Thursday. I'm Precision Weather Meteorologist Russ Murley on Cool FM.
2: 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So far, so good out there. A little bit slow along US 92 and US 1, State Road 40 and State Road 100. Looking good along A1A. 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

0: Cool FM and JT, things busy up at the Amp in St. Augustine. Men at Work, July 17th. That's just around the corner. Another one, day after that, July 18th, is country superstar Dierks Bentley. You've got a couple of bands that were at the Sing Out Loud Festival a few years ago, I think 2023. Lord Huron on July 27th. The Black Keys on July 29th. And don't forget about Boz Scaggs, one of the shows in the future announced for October. TheAmp.com, that's where you go for all the details and ticket information.
1: 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Sunshine, a mix of a few passing clouds, low to mid-90s this afternoon. Isolated showers or storms, mid-70s tonight. Partly sunny with isolated showers or storms, mid-90s tomorrow. Showers and storms, mid-90s Thursday. I'm Precision Weather Meteorologist Russ Merle on Cool FM.
2: I'm Lisa Buckman. 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Increasing volumes now along Belterre Parkway and the Palm Coast Parkway. The usual slowdowns along Moody Boulevard. Looking good along A1A. 95 a little slow through LPGA Boulevard. 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

0: 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I can't believe I'm talking about this. 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

0: I could be mistaken. I don't think I am, though. 1975, was it? Was that the song of the year? Captain and Tennille, Love Will Keep Us Together. 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Just a minute, we'll kick off with the Grassroots and The Who on the way as well. An old one from The Who. You're going to like it.
1: 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Lots of sun today, low to mid-90s this afternoon, south winds at 5 to 15. Isolated showers or storms, mid-70s tonight. Partly sunny with isolated showers or storms, mid-90s tomorrow. Sunny with isolated showers, mid-90s Thursday. I'm Precision Weather Meteorologist Russ Merle on Cool FM.
2: 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Slowdowns along 95 through LPGA Boulevard, along US 1 and US 92. The same over at the Belterra Parkway. No major problems on A1A. 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

0: 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Chardani Roofing for inspections and repairs, re-roofing, and insurance claims. 386-338-7926. A heat advisory in effect for Wednesday after dropping into the mid to upper 70s overnight with a slight risk of a shower early on. We're mostly sunny, the high well into the 90s on Wednesday, heat index near 110. Very slight chance of a shower or thunderstorm, likely dry Thursday with a high in the mid-90s. This is Precision Weather Meteorologist Phil Spivak for Cool FM.
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0: 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Fleetwood Mac, Boz Scaggs going to be at the Amp in October. We've got him coming up for you. And the Rascals on the way, too, on Cool.
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0: 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Any early showers diminish, partly cloudy through the night. Temperatures mid and upper 70s, pushing through the mid-90s on Wednesday. Mainly sunny, very slight shower threat for the afternoon, mostly dry. Wednesday, partly cloudy, mid-70s. Heat advisory in effect for Wednesday, although almost as hot Thursday. Temperatures mid-90s, less than 20% chance of a storm. This is Precision Weather Meteorologist Phil Spivak for Cool FM.
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0: Choose the number one roofing company in Palm Coast, St. Augustine, and Ormond Beach. Chardani Roofing for inspections and repairs, re-roofing, and insurance claims. 386-338-7926. A heat advisory in effect for Wednesday after dropping into the mid to upper 70s overnight with a slight risk of a shower early on. We're mostly sunny, the high well into the 90s on Wednesday, heat index near 110. Very slight chance of a shower or thunderstorm, likely dry Thursday with a high in the mid-90s. This is Precision Weather Meteorologist Phil Spivak for Cool FM.
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0: 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Any early showers diminish, partly cloudy through the night. Temperatures mid and upper 70s, pushing through the mid-90s on Wednesday. Mainly sunny, very slight shower threat for the afternoon, mostly dry. Wednesday, partly cloudy, mid-70s. Heat advisory in effect for Wednesday, although almost as hot Thursday. Temperatures mid-90s, less than 20% chance of a storm. This is Precision Weather Meteorologist Phil Spivak for Cool FM.
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